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12: Good afternoon, I'm Bridget Hasty with the latest at 1. MB has confirmed that almost $51 million of taxpayers' money has been wasted on a bungled immigration project. Chief Executive Nick Blakely appeared before a select committee today, admitting finances spiralled out of control on the biometric capability upgrade.
13: I deeply regret the position that we find ourselves in. We have a mountain to climb to rebuild the trust and confidence of this committee and of Parliament.
12: A strong turnout for the first of three public meetings to discuss the state of the Tararua Health Group. Staff have threatened to resign en masse unless more workers are urgently employed. Patient Voice Aotearoa Chair Malcolm Mulholland says over 150 people showed up in Paihiatua last night.
14: People are pretty fired up. They're very angry and disappointed about what's happened to local health care in their neck of the woods, and they want things to change for the better.
12: There was a significant drop in the number of work-related injury claims last year. StatsNZ figures show there were 201,000, down nearly 6% on the previous 12 months. Prince William and Princess Kate have attended a star-studded premiere in London for Tom Cruise's latest film, Digger. The royal sat with the actor in the Odeon Cinema in Leicester Square. To sport, Black Caps all-rounder Rachin Ravindra has been ruled out of next month's T20 home series against India with a dislocated shoulder. Ravindra was not considered for the 16-player squad announced by coach Rob Walter, which includes 7 pace bowlers. And in rugby news, with All Blacks Travel and Hospitality.com, Eden Park Bledisloe Cup hospitality packages selling now. New Zealand Rugby are reportedly considering playing one of the All Blacks tests against the British and Irish Lions in 2029 at the Melbourne Cricket Ground.
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1: 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So yes, if you know anyone who is going through such situation, to aap please unki madad kariye aur is number pe call karke ya fir unhe number de dijiye, so that a confidential chat ho sake wahan pe, and then they get a better place. Or not a better place, but better peace of mind actually. Aur agar kuch seriously concern hai regarding some emergency services and all, like emergency wali situation hai, to 111 pe call karna na bhule.

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7: Good afternoon, I'm Bridget Hasty with the latest at 2. 10 houses in the far north have been evacuated as emergency crews battle a vegetation blaze in Takau. It's been burning across 5 hectares of scrub and grass on Far North Road. 2 helicopters are supporting ground firefighters. The CEO of MB has admitted more than $50 million in taxpayers' money has been sunk in a bungled immigration project. Nick Blakely appeared before a select committee today, conceding he should have heeded warnings about the costs of the biometric capability upgrade.
8: I take responsibility for the failures. What I have focused on is how do we make sure that we are having channels that people can raise things. Each one is investigated.
7: Travellers are being urged to exercise increased caution if they're headed to the United Arab Emirates. MFAT has downgraded its guidance from a 3 to a 2 due to the unpredictable security situation in the region. New research suggests about 40% of Kiwis have either shared or considered sharing sensitive information with an AI tool. The findings are from a recent survey by cybersecurity company Avast. Spokesperson Stephen Coe warns people to think twice about what they're handing over.
9: Once uploaded, these companies can and probably will use this information to train their AI. They practically own that information.
7: To sport, 7 pace bowlers have been included in the Black Caps 16-player squad for next month's T20 home series against India. Mitchell Santner will captain the team, which will see opening duo Finn Allen and Tim Seifert reunite for the first time since the T20 World Cup. It's also been confirmed all-rounder Rachin Ravindra was not considered due to a dislocated shoulder. And to rugby news with All Blacks Travel and Hospitality.com, teams for the penultimate round of the NPC regular season are named at 4 this afternoon.
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3: Clear overnight, a low of 6 degrees on the northern bit, snow through the Oniwa interchange towards the Harbour Bridge. Town to Silverdale taking 46 minutes. On the northwestern, it's heavy now, heading west through Rosebank. The southern, Spaghetti Junction to Manukau, 44 minutes to Drury, 1 hour 5. Heavy heading north from Sylvia Park to Green Lane and south, Spaghetti Junction to Highbrook Drive. And it's pretty heavy on the southwestern.
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17: Good afternoon, I'm Bridget Hasty with the latest at 4. The Chief Ombudsman is seeking an urgent meeting with the Secretary of Education over Official Information Act concerns. Nigel Yordan reports.
18: John Allen's request follows a leaked video showing a senior official allegedly advising staff on how to avoid an OIA paper trail and subsequent claims that it's not a one-off. Allen says public trust and confidence in the ministry and the OIA would be undermined if the allegations were found to be true. He is considering a broader investigation.
17: With calls growing louder for an independent inquiry into spending at Fens, the major political parties are promising to do something about it after the election. Labor says it will launch a review to ensure fire and emergency has the resources it needs. And National MP Tim Costley has put forward a three-point plan.
19: Number one is about resetting accountability. Number two is about better support for our volunteers. And number three is about making sure every firefighter has the tools from the job.
17: Police are today searching the Christchurch Red Zone in relation to missing woman Rowena Walker. She disappeared from Burwood more than a year ago and officers believe she was the victim of foul play. They say today's search is a routine inquiry. A car has crashed into the front of the Tauranga City Council building. The council says damage is being assessed, but at this stage it appears to be superficial. To sport, plenty of power hitters for the Black Caps and their T20 squad to face India in the five-game series beginning on October 22nd. They will be led by the destructive opening combo of Finn Allen and Tim Seifert. Rugby news with All Blacks Travel and Hospitality.com. Eden Park Bledisloe Cup hospitality packages selling now. The weekend's NPC teams are set to be released about now. 10 All Blacks who were on the recent tour are available this weekend.
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4: Clear overnight with a low of 6. Town to Silverdale on the northern at the moment, 51 minutes. On the northwestern to Massey, 28 minutes. Heavy from Waterview to Rosebank. On the southern to Manukau, 45 minutes. Drury, an hour 18. It's heavy heading north from Luke Street to Green Lane. South Spaghetti Junction through to Sylvia Park. The southwestern's heavy through Mangere Bridge in both directions. Trains are all good this afternoon.
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3: Clear overnight with a low of 6 on the northern. Heavy from West Haven to Esmond. The upper harbour is heavy westbound through Greenhithe. On the northwestern town to Massey, 30 minutes. To Manukau, 45, just over an hour to Drury. Heavy traffic heading south from Spaghetti Junction to Sylvia Park. Southwestern's heavy in both directions between Onehunga and the southern. Town to the airport, 33 minutes.
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1: Meanwhile, in warehouse country,
2: clear overnight, a low of 6 on the northern heavy between the Harbour Bridge and Northcote Road in both directions. On the northwest and slow between Waterview and Rosebank. On the southern, it's heavy heading north from Sylvia Park to just past Green Lane, south from Grafton to Ellerslie Panmure. Town to Manukau, 29 minutes, Drury 42. Southwestern's heavy heading north through Mangere Bridge.
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1: Leap Motor electric vehicles are unignorable.
2: Clear overnight with a low of 6 on the northern from Spaghetti Junction to Constellation Drive, taking 18 minutes to Silverdale, half an hour. On the northwestern, a little slow Waterview to Rosebank, which is 18 minutes to Massey. On the southern town to Monaco, 26 minutes to Drury, 36. Heavy heading north from Sylvia Park to Green Lane. Trains are all good tonight, and town to the airport, 23 minutes.
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12: Good evening to you with the latest at 7. I'm Jeff Bryan. Fens is set for a shake-up after the election. National is promising to sack the board and make fire and emergency more accountable. And Labour MP Lemonga Lydia Soseni says her party will concentrate on health and welfare.
13: We have tried to go around the country to various firehouses, both paid and volunteer firefighters. This is what firefighters have been asking for.
12: It's been confirmed more than $50 million of taxpayers' money has been wasted on a government immigration project. MB CEO Nick Blakely appeared before a select committee today. He admitted the biometric capability upgrades were a dud.
14: Wide-ranging failures included decision-making, oversight, reporting, governance. MB is now recommended to write off the capital portion because the assets are now considered unusable.
12: Christchurch City Council has agreed to give funding to Orana Wildlife Park to help keep it afloat. A grant of $1.2 million was today approved for support through to the end of the financial year. And the 12-month hunt for a missing boy in the South Australian outback has been widened to include eagle's nests. Gus Lamont vanished last year from his remote farm in Grampus. To sport, rugby news with All Blacks Travel and Hospitality.com. Eden Park Bledisloe Cup hospitality packages selling now. And former AB skipper Scott Barrett is back at last. It's been 10 months. Barrett has been named to start for Taranaki against Hawke's Bay on Sunday after a sabbatical and then back surgery wiped out much of his year. And critical discussions for New Zealand rugby and its stakeholders tomorrow in Wellington with the aim of cutting millions of dollars worth of costs in a year.

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8: Good evening to you with the latest at 8. I'm Jeff Ryan. Police have recovered a body from the Waikato River following a search operation today. The body is confirmed to be the man who was reported missing around 1:30 this morning. National aims to make fire and emergency more accountable and give volunteers more mental health support. And Labour MP Lemonga Lydia Soseni is promising an independent review into the funding and operations of FENS. The search of a West Coast lake for a plane that vanished with 7 people on board in 1978 has ended. Sonar and dive teams found nothing on the lake bed. In sport, former All Blacks captain Scott Barrett will be back on the field this weekend after 10 months away. First it was a sabbatical, then a back injury, but last year's AB skipper will turn out for Taranaki against Hawke's Bay on Sunday. And in rugby league with Machinery House in a league of their own, oh, the irony. Referee Ashley Klein was dropped from the NRL preliminary finals after those controversial decisions in the Warriors' loss to the Knights. He will be the bunker review official in Friday's Dolphins-Roosters grand final qualifier.
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10: A very good evening, everyone. 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
1: You're listening to Number One, Hum, playing Bollywood's biggest hits. Kunal Kemu's vibe gets a mixed response, in fact. Or inka jo directorial vibe hai, inko attention to mili. Lekin following its theatrical release, iska review mixed aaya hai. Kahin par Hindustan Times ne review post kiya hai about praising the film's first half, but found the later portion less effective. So, movie mein dikhaya gaya hai ki it tries to build its own distinctive tone or atmosphere, lekin second half mein thoda bahut ye weakened ho jata hai. It marks another step in Kunal's work behind the camera as a directorial debut. Lekin dekha jaye to ye debut nahi, lekin inka directorial venture hai vibe, aur inko mixed response mila hai. Main Krish aapka saath de raha hu aaj ke liye. Midweek masala mein bas itna hi. 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
9: Good evening to you with the latest at 10. I'm Jeff Ryan. Police have recovered a body from the Waikato River following a search operation today. The body's confirmed to be the man who was reported missing around 1:30 this morning. The man's body was found near River Oaks Place. It's been confirmed more than $50 million of taxpayers' money has been wasted on a government immigration project. MV CEO Nick Blakely appeared before a select committee today. And in South Africa, three assailants have shot at least 11 people to death in a mass shooting at a house party about 30 k's south of the east coast city of Durban. No arrests have been made. In sport, former All Black skipper Scott Barrett is back at last. It's been 10 months. Barrett's been named to start for Taranaki against Hawke's Bay after a sabbatical and then back surgery wiped out most of this year. And motorsport with Magan Turbo's 80,000k tyre warranty. In Formula One, Red Bull driver Isaac Achar staying with Red Bull as Max Verstappen's teammate for next year. No announcement yet from sister team Racing Bulls on whether Kiwi driver Liam Lawson will remain with the team.
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11: Welcome back everyone, you're listening to number one Hum Playing Bollywood's Biggest Hits. 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Janamdin ki bahut sari mubarak baad ya, many happy returns of the day. Team Hum ki or se bahut sari shubkamnaye. Saath hi mein, I would like to also acknowledge our online listeners, aap bhi humara saath dete hain, aapka bhi swagat hai. 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
15: Good evening to you with the latest at 10. I'm Jeff Ryan. Police have recovered a body from the Waikato River following a search operation today. The body's confirmed to be the man who was reported missing around 1:30 this morning. The man's body was found near River Oaks Place. It's been confirmed more than $50 million of taxpayers' money has been wasted on a government immigration project. MB CEO Nick Blakely appeared before a select committee today. And in South Africa, 3 assailants have shot at least 11 people to death in a mass shooting at a house party about 30 k's south of the east coast city of Durban. No arrests have been made. In sport, former All Black skipper Scott Barrett is back at last. It's been 10 months. Barrett's been named to start for Taranaki against Hawke's Bay after a sabbatical and then back surgery wiped out most of this year. And motorsport, with Magan Turbo's 80,000k tyre warranty, in Formula One, Red Bull driver Isaac Achar staying with Red Bull as Max Verstappen's teammate for next year. No announcement yet from sister team Racing Bulls on whether Kiwi driver Liam Lawson will remain with the team.
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2: Accurate traffic.
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4: Staying a fine one all day today. Little patchy cloud, high of 16. Into the city at the moment, fairly good. Southern 23 minutes, Manukau to the city. 40 from Drury, slow Takanini to Manurewa. Northwestern 20 minutes in from Massey. We're slow on the causeway due to sunstrike and slow close to the city. Northern 18 in from Constellation, slow from there to Sunnynook. Southwestern pretty quick both ways.
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2: Winger Motors hai aapka home of cherry. जहां नया SUV लेना is easier than you think. 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

0: accurate traffic.
1: Leapmotor electric vehicles are unignorable.
2: Final day today, but a little cooler, a high of 16. Into the city, Northern Motorway, 20 minutes, Constellation Drive to town, 38 from Silverdale. Slow at Silverdale, Constellation to Sunnynook and at Esmond. Northwestern, 28 Massey to town. Slow even heavy to Aotearoa to Point Chef, partly due to sunstrike, and then slow close to the city. Southern 27 in from Monaco, slow Papakura to Papatoetoe and at Penrose.
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13: Morning, I'm Grace Cocker with the latest at 7. An OAA expert describes allegations against education officials as very serious. The Chief Ombudsman has asked for an urgent meeting with the Secretary of Education over reported attempts to circumvent the OAA. Victoria University's Andrew Ecclestone.
14: If you fail to comply with the duty to create and maintain records, you've committed an offence. And individuals can be fined up to $5,000 and agencies up to $10,000.
13: Police are responding to a crash between a car and a cyclist in Auckland's Herne Bay. It happened on West End Road. Initial indications are one person has critical injuries. The College of Midwives believes the health system has some catching up to do as the government rolls out longer postnatal stays. Spokesperson Alison Eddy says further support is also needed.
15: There's very good reasons why they want to go home before 3 days, often to do with responsibilities at home. What we would like the government to think about is how can those needs be met.
13: Dinosaur enthusiasts will soon be able to get up close to the world's only known herd of Triceratops. Tickets for Auckland Museum's new exhibition go on sale today. Spokesperson Victoria Travers says having a herd is incredible.
16: Individuals have been found many times, but there's about 1,200 bones altogether, or bone fragments.
13: In sport, the big guns are back on deck for the Black Ferns with a crowd of over 50,000 expected for Sunday's test with England at Twickenham. Number 8, Kaipo Olsen at Baker and wing Ayesha Leti-Iyenga return from injury to start. And Tasman coach Jono Phillips has named All Blacks Timothy Tavatavanawai and Noah Hotham to start in tonight's crucial NPC clash with Bay of Plenty in Nelson.
17: Had some players put in some big minutes, so they're fresh and excited, those guys.
13: Rugby news with All Blacks Travel and Hospitality.com. 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
2: Fine today with a high of 16. Southern coming in, a crash in the left lane before Prince's Street. We're taking an hour from Manukau to the city. Not bad too there, but then heavy Manukau to the city. Northwestern 40 in from Massey, heavy on and off from Upper Harbour. Northern 30 from Constellation, 57 Silverdale to town. Very heavy at Silverdale and most of the way from Constellation. And a crash in Herne Bay, West End Road closed from the Tennis Club to Jervis.
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10: Morning, I'm Grace Cocker with the latest at 8. An assault in South Auckland has left 2 people injured, including one critically. Police were called to a Clendon Park home just before 10 last night. A 17-year-old male is charged with wounding with intent to injure and wounding with reckless disregard. Police say those involved were known to each other. A truck and a car have collided on State Highway 57 at Levin. Police believe a person has critical injuries. The section of road is expected to be closed for several hours. An OAA expert believes capturing someone trying to dodge requests red-handed is rare. The Chief Ombudsman wants to urgently clarify allegations surrounding the Education Ministry. Andrew Ecclestone says it's not that shocking.
11: Many people in the public service would suspect that this has been happening for quite a long time. What is new about this is it's been caught on camera.
10: New Zealand's own monopoly board has been revealed. The 22 destinations from Cape Reinga to Bluff include Hobbiton, Te Puke, Tongarero Alpine Crossing, Mauraki Boulders at Cathedral Cove and the Sky Tower. The usual tokens have been replaced with Kiwiana ones like a ute, surfboard and sheep. In sport, the Black Ferns welcome back 2 key players from injury for Sunday's test against England at Twickenham. Number 8, Kaipo Olsen-Baker and wing Aisha Leti'i'inga provide plenty of power and pace for coach Whitney Hansen.
12: They both absolutely ooze our game. So, you know, to have them back in the starting lineup is exciting and gives the team real confidence.
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2: Flying overseas soon?
3: 16-hour high, a clear one all day today. Herne Bay, West End Road has been closed all morning between Jervis and Fife Street near the tennis club due to a serious crash. Southern, we had a crash at Prince's. It's been sorted. We just slow most of the way from Papakura. Heavy patches frequent. 40 minutes Manukau to the city. Northwestern 36 Massey to town. Heavy on and off from Upper Harbour. Northern 30 from Constellation. Heavy Greville to the bridge.
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17: Morning, I'm Glenn Stewart with the latest at 10. A strong year for Fonterra with a $2.6 billion after-tax profit, up 142%. It also reports $27 billion in revenue and nearly $20 billion in cash returns to farmer owners and unit holders. The dairy giant's chair says the co-op has continued building momentum and delivered at the top end of its performance expectations. A person is in serious condition after being found at the bottom of a cliff face at Auckland's Castor Bay on the North Shore. Police were notified of two people on rocks just after 5 this morning. The second person is uninjured. A rise in demand has seen Air New Zealand add more seats to holiday flights. Hundreds of thousands of customers will use its networks during the two-week school break, with tickets to Sydney up by almost a quarter. Trips to Queenstown have also risen, with this coming Friday being the busiest day for travellers. And Auckland Museum is expecting big crowds for its new Triceratops exhibition. Tickets go on sale today for the feature. Spokesperson Victoria Travers saying it's a rare opportunity.
18: It's based around a herd of Triceratops. We are the second venue after Abu Dhabi in the Middle East, so they've only just started to go on this tour.
17: In rugby news with All Blacks Travel and Hospitality.com, Twickenham holds a happy memory for Black Ferns coach Whitney Hansen ahead of Sunday's test against England. Her last time at the famous ground was coaching a World 15 with her dad, Sir Steve Hansen.
5: There's not too many probably father-daughter combinations that have sat in a coaching box together in Twickenham. That was pretty special.
17: And Kiwi golfer Ryan Fox will team up with Adam Scott when the President's Cup tees off tomorrow morning in Chicago in the States.
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19: The highs of 14, overnight temperature of 8, आज का forecast बताया जा रहा है. 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It feels like 10 degrees. 6:19 पर sunset बताया जा रहा है.
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12: Morning, I'm Glenn Stewart with the latest at 11. A 17-year-old has been charged over an assault in South Auckland. A person was left critically injured at a home in Clendon Park last night and a second person was seriously hurt. The teen faces charges of wounding with intent to injure and wounding with reckless disregard. Police say those involved were known to each other. Funding is being doled out for bird flu surveillance at 6 accredited wildlife facilities. The one-off injection of $150,000 is to be shared by the likes of Auckland Zoo and Dunedin Wildlife Hospital. Overseas, Ukraine's president is warning Russians to expect a long, cold winter. The two sides have been targeting each other's energy infrastructure. Volodymyr Zelensky told the UN General Assembly they'll continue to fight fire with fire.
13: Ukrainians understand that this winter could be very harsh for us, but in response, we will have no choice but to make it painful for Russia too.
12: And disgraced movie mogul Harvey Weinstein has been sentenced to 15 years for the sexual assault of a former production assistant. He's already behind bars on other offences. In sport, Kiwi golfer Ryan Fox and Adam Scott have been paired together for tomorrow morning's opening day of the President's Cup in Chicago in the US. The Aussie, Scott, has played 12 times for the international team without beating the US. Fox, keen for that to change.
14: A couple of guys on the team have played a lot of these that we really want to get a win for, so that's our motivation. I mean, Adam especially.
12: And British Prime Minister Andy Burnham is keen to overturn a drinking ban at football games that's been in place since 1985.
11: 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Brought to you by

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17: Good afternoon, I'm Glenn Stewart with the latest at midday. Amalgamation plans for councils across the country have been put on ice. Rebecca Hunt with more.
18: The government says it's taking more time to decide which of the 18 Head Start proposals should progress. Minister Simon Watts says while the overall quality was high, none of the regions could come to a unanimous view. Cabinet will now consider next steps early next year after the election.
17: Proceeds from crime will be used to help family violence victims and their pets escape. Pet Refuge is receiving $2 million over 3 years from the fund. Associate Justice Minister Nicole McKee says women delay leaving out of fear for their animals.
19: This investment will allow more pet refuges to be set up with more people working for them to support those women that are being abused.
17: And a bright flash in Taranaki last night has been chalked up to a fireball meteor. The fireball's Aotearoa group says it fell over the ocean west of Marokopa just before 11. It's encouraging locals to check their security cameras as there were multiple sightings across the wider North Island. In sport, Tasman are taking a sudden-death mentality into tonight's clash with Bay of Plenty in Nelson. The NPC rugby playoffs are still a fortnight away, but Mako coach Jono Phillips says it's now or never for his side.
4: It is that, exactly that, and it's such a competitive competition. It is a knockout stage for us.
17: Kickoff's at 10 past 7. 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And Kiwi golfer Ryan Fox has been paired with Aussie Adam Scott for the opening day of the President's Cup in Chicago in the US tomorrow morning.
16: Sports news. Brought to you by Sona Sansar, Papatoy and Mount Roskill. Weather update brought to you by Go Bananas Childcare, where learning is fun. Call 0800 462626.
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